conflict between the generations. A powerful feeling that the American system is failing to deal with the real threats to life.

0: You Should Be Mine, The Woo Woo Song, un classique de la soul des années 80, gravé par Jeffrey Osborne sur son microsillon Emotional, une production A&M de 1986. Dans le prochain bloc musical, deux grandes dames de la chanson populaire afro-américaine. D'abord, Natalie Cole, la fille de Nat King Cole, et sa chanson I'm Catching Hell, issue de son album Unpredictable, paru à l'hiver 1977 sous étiquette Capitol Records. Et puis tout de suite après, on écoutera la reine de la soul, Aretha Franklin, s'approprier Let It Be de vos Beatles adorés, une piste de son disque This Girl's in Love with You, paru chez Atlantic en 1970.
1: Tonight, I just want to talk to the ladies. Oh, fellows, you're cool, but girls, if you got a good man, you'd better keep him. Oh, I know you're saying right now, what does she know? Who was she to tell me about my situation? Well, I don't know your situation, but whatever it is, you should try to stay together. You know that big argument that you had the other night, remember? Well, today it's not nothing. Just don't let them leave you, honey. Because then you'll find out that it wasn't those real big things you loved about him. It was the real small things. Go on and laugh, but it's true. You know, things that you've seen 1,000 times around the house but never paid any attention to. Like helping with the groceries and helping in the yard and painting and repairing and paying the bills. But you know, now all I have is memories and regrets. I could have given our love a chance to grow, but no, I had to challenge it and be heard. Let me tell you something. That female liberation stuff, I don't know, sometimes I don't think it's worth it.